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1: 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'Cause when I leave for the night,

0: 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So rewind,
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0: 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Only know you love her when you let her go. And you let her go.
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